5, 3% for the NRL Grand Final, just saying. Look, I don't know anything about that. We'll have to see, hey? You're with Tanya Bunter on Mornings. This is such a beautiful Laika version. I remember walking in when this dropped on a Friday morning and seeing Jess from Weekends at the time and being like, oh my God, you need to stop and listen to this right now. I still get goosebumps every time I hear it. It's King Stingray's Laika version from 2022. It's Yellow.

Kissing what? Kissing what? Kissing what? Kissing what?

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1: Frankie and Phil here with you for another edition of Triple J.
2: Here we are. You know,
1: happy Thursday. We're almost there, guys. Feeling good, feeling great. Frank, how are you feeling?
2: I'm feeling pretty good. Got a new follower on Instagram. Woo-hoo! Pretty excited about it.
1: Yeah, who was it?
2: Triple J.
1: The place we're at now.
2: My workplace followed me back, and you know what? Feels like a good time. When did they follow you, Phil?
1: I've been followed for months.
2: What?
1: For months.
2: For months?
1: Yeah.
2: And they've just followed me now.
1: Listen, man. Look, we're here now. Look, it's not all that good for me because I also want to say, out of everyone in this team, you, me, producer Mickey, and producer Campbell,

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1: Fall in love for no reason. She turned to me and then she said,

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1: Ladies and gentlemen, boys and girls, you are tuned in to the Hip Hop Show with your girl, A-Girl. And tonight is a beautiful special night because we are running a special segment called From Behind Bars. Yeah, I need to get my own name right. From Behind Bars. Now, that is the name that I've come up with, but I've been searching for, I don't know, something a little bit colder. I think

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2: I wrote Write Me a Letter on tour, and it was actually one of the first songs I had really thought of, like, oh, this could be a song on my new record. And so it started encapsulating this vibe of what I wanted, this kind of Midwest emo riff that I was just constantly playing. We spent, I think, a day fleshing out this song.

The Filipino-Australian artist has been making huge waves over the last few years, and they're set to drop their first album in November. And we can't wait to hear their hyperpop and experimental dance all over an original and a cover. Don't miss Dane this Friday.

0: Friday morning. You mix at 6 here on Triple J Breakfast. Shout out Latifah T, host of Doof and Saturday House Party, for cooking that one up for us. Sending off the week, welcoming in the weekend. And what a weekend it is, gearing up for a big weekend of sports, possibly.
1: Yeah, and also just a big afternoon. My God, 0439 757 555 is where you're getting in touch. A big day, I should say. We've got Jazz, who's driving to Tassie from Sydney. Charlotte in Victoria on the way to work, sadly, but double pay is getting me through. Brad in Eora, Sydney, these high tunes, high energy tunes, perfect for a Friday morning, exactly what I needed.
0: Michael in Newcastle, my egg man, texting in something a little different this morning, Up the Knights, which is going down on Sunday.
1: Defend the Kingdom, if anyone's going to get some of

0: That's right. I am so excited for this one. I am a big fan of Dane, who has done so much over the last couple of years in such a short span of time. I mean, they are so young and have done so much. Charli XCX has basically called them her protege, and they've worked together. Dane's also worked with Bring Me the Horizon, had their music remixed by Underscores, was the only feature on Nina Jirachi's huge debut album last year, and they've got their own debut album coming up in a couple of months' time.
1: That's right, and before all of that, they are taking to the Like Version studio for an original and a cover. We've been giving the clue. It is a song that's also a greeting. So that's their cover. 0439757555. If you think you have a guess, get in touch. Hit the text line.
0: Yeah, but let's reminisce on last week's Like a Version from Wind Waker taking on the Kid Laroi Girls right here on Triple J.
2: About love for no reason. She turned to me and then she said,

0: Wind Waker's Like a Virgin from last Friday, covering Kid Laroi's Girls here on Triple J Breakfast, and we're gearing up for Dane's Like a Virgin. By the end of this hour, we'll have that original.
1: Yes, and normally on a Friday, this is when we will be doing Phil's Five with our friend Phil Fresh, but he, as you probably know, has been looking after the Drive show all this week, and we'll be doing so with Frankie all next week as well. So no Phil's Five, sadly. They'll be doing it on Drive the Sava though, so make sure you catch that. We right now, though, are going to be talking, a little bit about the AFL Men's Grand Final, which is going down tomorrow at the MCG. Brizzy Lions taking on the Freo Dockers. It's going to be a big battle, and it kind of forces the country to rally behind a state, right? And so if you don't have a team or a state to rally behind yet, we're going to be helping you out with this.
2: State versus state, mate versus mate.
0: State versus state, mate versus mate. We've each taken a state to represent and are going to compare them through some different categories.
1: Yes, so I will be representing the great mighty state of Queensland.
0: And I, the great mighty state of Western Australia.
1: So basically, the categories that we are going to be comparing these states on, the best big thing, a lot of big things in both of those states, can I just say?
0: A lot of big things in Australia.
1: In Australia. Plenty to choose from, but we've each chosen our what we think is the best big thing in our chosen state.
0: Uh-huh.
1: Sexiest beach.
0: Sexiest beach is also another category. And finally, memorable town name.
1: Most memorable town name. So we're going to be sharing ours up next, but if you have a favourite big thing, a sexiest beach, or a memorable town name in Queensland or WA that you want to put forward right now, 0439 757555.
0: We're doing state versus state, mate versus mate.
1: Mate versus mate.
0: Mate versus mate. Light on the mate today.
1: Right up after this.

0: Like a Virgin.
1: Like a Virgin.
2: Triple J's Like a Virgin.
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0: Like a Virgin on your Friday is what you're tapped into. Woo! And right there, the cover from Dane taking on Martin Solvig's Hello.
1: Hello. How does it feel to have done that?
0: Hello.
2: Fantastic. It's very...
0: I just came to say hello.
2: I feel like it slots into the album campaign quite nicely. And really, it's my hello to the music industry. It is.
1: Or like a reintroduction, I feel like, as well.
2: Yes, that. But also, I feel like I'm like fully developed now.
1: Yeah.
2: So it's like, I don't even know who that was before, but we're here.
0: And it's really, you've turned it into such a Dane song as well, which I love. Like, just sitting here listening to it, mm-hmm. it made so much sense that you flipped it to make it your own in the Like a Virgin studio. But what does this song remind you of? Anything in particular?
2: Yes. I had an experience with a poltergeist one time at like a haunted Airbnb in LA. It said hello to me four times, like a voice. Yeah.
0: Oh my God.
2: Empty space.